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Speaking of the coast, remember Pfeiffer Beach, you and me. 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
14: Lethbridge weather.
15: A mix of sun and cloud for your Friday with a 30% chance of rain on and off throughout the day. Risk of a thunderstorm as well with a high going up to 27. Tonight, 30% chance of showers, a low at 8. Tomorrow, sunshine with a high of 15. Then on Sunday, another sunny day with a high of 16.
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14: 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All right, boy. This is her favorite song. 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
2: 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I usually bring a baby bunny, guinea pig, teddy bear, hamster, hedgehog, and even a micro squirrel with me. We have sweet hand-fed baby conures, and these small parrots love coming out on visits. 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We talk about some of the key differences between mammals, birds, and reptiles, where each animal is found in the wild, what they like to eat, and if companionship is important to them. All that socializing really makes for some tremendously friendly pets. Please give us a call at Petland if you would like to know more about pet presentations.
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10: 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The Ranch.

0: These are the songs and artists that started it all. The architects that paved the way for today's country stars. This is the Legendary Breakfast on the Ranch.
1: And as we begin this week, we have to go from rock to country. My name is Drew, and I welcome you to your Legendary Breakfast. The story begins with Harold Lloyd Jenkins. After hearing Elvis Presley's Mystery Train for the first time, Harold decided that he's going to try and make his own rock music. This was back in 1956. 10 years later, after very little success, he left it all behind and moved back to Oklahoma City. It was there where he got his own local cable show, where he sang some country songs. This caught the attention of Owen Bradley and Decca Records. For the next 5 years, Harold tried to get his name out there, but his songs weren't making waves. However, he soon reconnected with all of his old rock and roll friends from back in the day. They had become country songwriters, and they were teaching Jenkins what they had learned since changing genres. Which is when Harold, now going by Conway Twitty, took an old song from his rock days and turned it into one of the most recognizable songs of all time. We begin your Legendary Breakfast with...
2: Hello, darling. Nice to see you.

0: That was Judy Rodman's 1986 hit, Until I Met You. Judy first arrived in Nashville back in 1980, where she got her start recording commercials. You had cereal ads, fast food, car manufacturers, airlines, you name it, she sang a commercial jingle for it. But when she wasn't doing that, she recorded background for T.G. Shepherd, George Strait, Tanya Tucker, and George Jones. It would be Tommy West who discovered Judy's talent and signed her to a new record company called MTM Records. MTM, standing for Mary Tyler Moore, who was the president of the company. When the team was trying to find a song for Judy to sing, in came Meredith Stewart, who ran the publishing department. She had just the song. She actually grabbed it from her old job. Tommy West produced the single, and it became the first big success for MTM Records. By the way, Meredith's old job was at Loretta Lynn's publishing company. And Until I Met You was a song from Loretta's album, Looking Good. And while that song didn't go anywhere for Lynn, we will have a Loretta number one after this.
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when I was three and he didn't leave much to Ma and me, just this old guitar and an empty bottle of booze. Now I don't blame him cause he run and hid, but the meanest thing that he ever did was before he left, he went and named me Sue. Well, he must have thought that it was quite a joke, and it got a lot of laughs from lots of folks. Seems I had to fight my whole life through. Some gal would giggle and I'd get red, and some guy'd laugh and I'd bust his head. I'll tell you, life ain't easy for a boy named Sue.

into the street, kicking and a gouging in the mud and the blood and the beard. I tell you, I've fought tougher men, but I really can't remember when. He kicked like a mule and he bit like a crocodile. I heard him laugh and then I heard him cussing. 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He said, son, this world is rough, and if a man's gonna make it, he's gotta be tough. And I know I wouldn't be there to help you along. So I give you that name and I said goodbye. I knew you'd have to get tough or die. And it's that name that helped to make you strong. Yeah, he said, now you just fought one hell of a fight, and I know you hate me and you got the right to kill me now, and I wouldn't blame you if you do. But you ought to thank me before I die for the gravel in your guts and the spit in your eye, 'cause I'm the son of a bitch that named you Sue. Yeah, well, what could I do? What could I do?

0: think about him now and then, every time I try and every time I win. And if I ever have a son, I think I'm gonna name him Bill or George, any damn thing, but Sue, I still ain't that bad.
1: 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If you wish to hear a specific classic country song on the show, tell us the reason why, and we'll make sure to play it. 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This week's message comes to us from Carly. In August 1977, I was living with my mom and grandmother. While moving 5 hours away, I had the back seat all to myself. I would keep myself busy by singing with the radio. I didn't realize that my grandmother and my mom had turned down the radio because they were laughing at how cute I was. The next song on the radio made everyone laugh and sing along because we're indigenous and we all have brown eyes. My mom passed away in 1982, way too young, and this song takes me right back to some wonderful memories. Well, Carly, I hope you sing this song loud enough for her to hear you. This week's Golden Request, Don't It Make My Brown Eyes Blue.

0: While technically the first number one for Larry Gatlin and the Gatlin Brothers, I should mention that Larry was billed as a solo artist when that song came out. Before I Just Wish You Were Someone I Love, Larry had been going to law school. But then he nailed an audition for the Imperials, so he had a steady gig in Vegas, decided to leave law behind. One day, while warming up in his dressing room, Dottie West walked past and pushed him towards Nashville. After hearing their brother's song, Broken Lady, Steve and Rudy decided to leave their jobs to support Larry. The three men worked together on the recordings for Statues Without Hearts, I Don't Want to Cry, and Love Is Just a Game, before that number one hit solidified their rise. Now, do you know what job Steve and Rudy left? They each had their own part in Tammy Wynette's backup band. You might just be able to hear them in our next song.
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0: It's not at all surprising when you realize a better man was about an actual woman. Most great country songs are. But while we don't know much about this woman, Clint Black told us enough. Story goes that the two had dated for 7 years, but had been friends for much longer. Clint said he knew from the moment they became official that there was an expiry date on their relationship. Clint had shared this with his guitar player, Hayden Nichols. Hayden then suggested to his friend they end things. Clint wasn't sure, but Hayden offered some advice. Be honest and thank her for helping you become the man you are today. Which, as you may be able to guess, Clint turned this bit of help into a song with an assist from Hayden, not just with the advice, but with a better man as a whole. And the two of them were able to bring that breakup song to number one. Speaking of songs that are written about real people, we'll have Charlie Pride after the break.
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0: It's time for some mandatory Merle on the Ranch Legendary Breakfast.
1: Do you remember last week's mandatory Merle? We talked about how Bonnie Owens used to write down Merle Haggard's ramblings. And when Merle would sit down to write a song, she would hand him the notebook. Well, in 1968, Merle asked his wife if she wouldn't mind heading down the street to grab some hamburgers for dinner. When she got back, he told Bonnie, "Hey, listen to this." He then played for her a song that moved her to tears. She thought it was beautiful. Bonnie asked her husband what the song was called, and he said, "I don't know. I'd figured out the guitar part, but I didn't have any words. When you came home, it just came to me." Bonnie immediately put the burgers down and wrote as many words as she could remember. To which I say again, without Bonnie Owens, I don't think we'd ever have a Merle Haggard. And there certainly wouldn't be this song. This week's mandatory Merle, "Today I Started Loving You Again."

0: meant right.
1: Three chords and the truth. Back when it was more than country, it was country and Western. The Legendary Breakfast on the Ranch.

0: It lasted from November 18th, 1980, all the way to June 26th, 1982. I'm talking about the variety series Barbara Mandrell and the Mandrell Sisters. It aired on NBC, and in case you didn't know, Barbara had her own TV series where music and dance met comedy and sisterhood. The show only lasted a season, as Barbara ended up working 15-hour days, 6 days a week. NBC were open to green-lighting a season two, but Barbara declined, saying that physically she couldn't do it anymore. But what she could do was make music. When Mandrell went back to working at MCA full-time, producer Tom Collins had a song picked out for her. And if there were any doubts that she could start right where she left off, those doubts went out the window as soon as Till You're Gone made it to the top of the charts. And speaking of artists who had their own TV show, coming up, it's Reba.
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The legacy and impact of Keith Whitley continues even today. That was When You Say Nothing at All. And this is where we ask how the golden age of country music brought us the songs we love today. Let's look ahead to 2023. Josh Jenkins wrote a song about Tulane University, hoping to hook Jordan Davis. See, Jordan and his brother Jacob both went to Tulane University, and Jacob told Josh to keep going. This is a good idea. Now, I should mention that Jordan Davis was on tour at the time, but his brother Jacob was in the room with Josh and Josh's brother Matt. So Matt, Josh, and Jacob worked on the song before meeting up with Jordan on his tour bus. While Jordan was reading what the men created, Keith Whitley's Miami, Miami came on the radio. And that song became the inspiration for taking the Tulane out of the song and putting in Tucson. Please enjoy Tucson Too Late.

Sometimes you have to do what's fun, despite what's working. Following her pairing with producer Bob Montgomery, Janie Fricke found herself topping the charts with her song, It Ain't Easy Being Easy.

That song earned her the Female Vocalist of the Year award at the 1982 CMAs. And if that was it, you'd call this whole thing a success. But in 1983, she won that exact same award thanks to the song You Don't Know Love.

0: That's two huge successes thanks to recording ballads. But here's where Janie changes things up. Around this time, Fricky was touring with Alabama and loved watching how energized the crowd would become after they heard an upbeat song. After her team heard the demo for a Jeff Silbar and Larry Henley song, Janie knew what she wanted. She wanted He's a Heartache Looking for a Place to Happen. And since we have to thank Alabama for the song we just heard, how about we hear some Tennessee River after the break?
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0: To a coal miner's daughter.
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0: That was a man who had mastered the art of getting into the right headspace. Earl Thomas Conley spent a lot of time learning about meditation and often shared how he programs his brain to write music. Sometimes he'd program it to write album cuts. Sometimes it would be concert hits, or in this case, a radio record. Earl would find solitude before meeting with his writing partner, Randy Scruggs. And on this particular Thursday, the two men wrote a song. Conley would then book the recording session for the upcoming Tuesday, but also set up live shows for Friday and Saturday. That way, he could get a feel for the song before going into the studio. His method, while unusual, worked. Your Love's on the Line would be the first number one hit from his album, Don't Make It Easy for Me. Three other songs from that album topped the charts. Maybe there is something to this meditation thing. The Judds also had an album with four number one hits on it. That album shares the same name as our next song. But before you hear that tune, I must wish you a wonderful rest of your day. Thank you for your support of The Legendary Breakfast. This is Drew, signing off.
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0: Will she be able to hold on to that number one spot again this week? Well, let's dive right into the countdown.
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0: For Braden King, We Got Beer isn't just a song. It's a milestone. It's his biggest release to date and the one that's been opening doors that he's been working towards for years. And he'll tell you he couldn't be more excited or more thankful for the response that it's received.
2: 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This is insane. I don't even know how to describe the feeling of being an independent artist in Canada, having a song charting like this. It's insane, and I'm so thankful to every station playing this thing, everybody requesting it, everybody listening to it. This is crazy. Thank you, guys.
0: Starting us off with song number 30, down two spots this week, here is Braden King, We Got Beer.

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0: Owen Wrigley takes a little bit of a tumble this week, down 7 spots with Love, Hate, Love.
1: Number 28.
0: Tim Hicks recently had a moment that he won't forget anytime soon. He was part of the 2024 Canadian Songwriters Hall of Fame induction ceremony, performing Blue Rodeo's Lost Together alongside Jim Cuddy and Greg Keeler themselves as part of their induction.

and Tim's comment afterwards, pinch me moment for sure. What a night that was. Drop down two spots this week. This is Tim Hicks with The Pilot. We are...

0: Russell Dickerson is in our 27th spot this week. He has fallen down three spots with his song, Worth Your Wild.
1: Number 26.
0: Recently, John Party opened up his DMs for a fan Q&A. And when somebody asked how he's truly doing after his divorce, he didn't sugarcoat it. In his words, just a little defeated right now. But he followed that up with something that says a lot about who he is. He told fans, I'm in the tunnel right now and it's not a cave. I'll be out one day. John says the road ahead won't be an easy one, but he is focused on being the best version of himself and the best dad he can be. Down one spot to song number 26. This is John Party with Boots Off.

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1: Song number 26, John Party, Boots Off. Coming up on the countdown, someone decided to add a little extra entertainment to a Dan and Shay concert from roughly about 1,000 feet in the air. We'll have that story and our 25th song when we return.
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4: Number 25.
1: Recently, Dan and Shay kicked off their Young Tour in Noblesville, Indiana. And the show had a little more excitement than expected. A man in a paraglider flew at low altitude over the outdoor amphitheater during the concert. And he started dropping small plastic toys with tiny parachutes attached into the crowd below. Police tracked him down after he left the venue, and they arrested him on a charge of dropping objects from an aircraft in flight. His bench trial is scheduled for January. Dan and Shay, who had nothing to do with the stunt, kept the show going. Rising up two spots this week to number 25, this is Dan and Shay. Say so.

0: Making some headway and rising up five spots. That was Cole Wetzel and Ella Langley, Jaded, in at number 24.
1: That's how we know them now, but it's not how they started. This is Now and Then.
0: Before Ella Langley was making history at the ACMs, sitting at the top of every chart imaginable, she was a rising artist making her first move. And this was her very first collaboration, recorded back in 2023 when both she and Cole Wetzel were still building their careers. Ella described it as being about one of those relationships where the fighting is actually the thing that keeps you together. In her words, "I wouldn't recommend a relationship like this, but we've all had one." Fast forward to now, she has 9 CMA nominations and he has a rising single with her again. Here is our then song. This is Ella Langley and Cole Wetzel with That's Why We Fight. You know

0: going back to 2023. That was our then song from Co Wetzel and Ella Langley. That's Why We Fight. Coming up, one minute he's there, the next minute he's not. And now he's back again. Luke Combs' latest has climbed back into the top 30. It's on the way when we return.
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0: Hello and welcome back. Luke Combs has two appearances on the countdown this week, starting with our number 23 song, Rethink Some Things. And Luke tells us the story behind this song.
20: The idea for me in my mind was, when we wrote this, was it was like a guy that was getting out of a relationship who can't seem to get all the way out. It's funny, you know, because I've played it for some people and they're like, was this song about like cheating or whatever? And I was like, you know.

0: I never considered that. I can see how people may think that, but my idea when we wrote it was actually a guy who basically wants to get out of this relationship and can't seem to.
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0: Lions spot number 22 belongs to Zach John King, rising up one spot with his song, Get to Drinkin'.
1: Number 21.
0: There's that old cliche where a person gets famous and loses who they are in the process. Tyler Joe Miller held on to that heart on his sleeve even after becoming a big name in Canadian country. He created a nonprofit called the Climb Outreach Society. Now, this organization works with Hope of Life International to help people in Guatemala. When he's not on the road or in the studio, Tyler works to help build homes, schools, water systems, and assist malnourished children. Tyler was able to use his passion for carpentry to help those in need, all while making music for everyone to enjoy. Down two from last week, this is Tyler Joe Miller with Under the Influence.

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12: Shania Twain just gave one of her biggest hits a brand new life. And the collaboration might surprise you. She's teamed up with Grammy-winning DJ and producer Zedd for a dance floor-ready reimagining of You're Still the One for Candy Crush's music season.

Zed's reaction when he got the call. She's a legendary artist, and I grew up listening to her music. Being able to collaborate with her on such an iconic song has been really special. The video is filled with hidden Easter eggs fans can find to win prizes, including a VIP trip to meet Shania on tour. Going all the way back to 1997, this is our throwback track, Shania Twain, You're Still the One.

0: 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Counting them down from 30 to 1. It's the Cross Canada Country Countdown.
1: It is so nice to have you with us. I'm your host, Kate Ryan.
0: Number 20.
1: Josh Stump's latest single wasn't really supposed to happen. It was kind of born, unexpectedly, during a songwriter session that Josh was part of.
2: I wrote this with Mitch Merritt, Patricia Conroy, and Dave Thompson. This was on my first trip down to Nashville. And, you know, the song wasn't really even supposed to be written that day. We were supposed to write with somebody else, and, you know, they dropped out. So we filled in an extra session, and Dave had pretty much almost the entire chorus kind of pulled out. And he's like, you know, what do you guys think of this? You know, Johnny Walker back to me. We're like, oh, man, that's so cool. We spent probably the next 15 minutes trying to see if anybody else had come up with it and couldn't find anything. So it was just a fun song. It was a fun session. We banged it out pretty quick. And yeah, technically it wasn't even supposed to happen.
1: Holding firmly in that 20th position, this is Josh Stump. Johnny Walker, back to me.

0: song number 20 from Josh Stump. Johnny Walker, Back to Me.
1: Number 19.
0: We have some big festival news coming from Zach Top. Zach is set to headline Stagecoach 2027, leading Saturday's lineup alongside Riley Green and Garth Brooks on the other two nights. Top says playing the Palomino stage back in 2024 was one of the first times his set really drew a crowd. Now he's headlining. Stagecoach happens this spring in California. Falling down one spot to song number 19, this is Zach Top with South of Sanity. Blame.

0: Morgan Wallen has climbed up three spots to song number 18 with Being By Now. And that's just the first of three appearances we're going to see with Morgan on the countdown this week.
1: Number 17.
0: Speaking of Wallen, Grand Theft Auto 6 drops November 19th. And the soundtrack might be one of the most star-studded in video game history. Among the artists featured are Morgan Wallen, who dropped a brand new track called Last Thing You Need.

This is the first time Wallen's music has appeared in the GTA universe. The album is set to be released on the same day as the video game on both vinyl and CD. Down two spots to number 17. This is Morgan Wallen with Don't We. Wouldn't trade.

0: making a lively jump up one spot to number 16. That is Cameron Whitcomb, Kingdom of Fear. Coming up, Ella Langley spots a sign in the crowd during a show in West Virginia. And she does something that she's never, ever done before. We will have that story when we return.
1: Don't move, don't move. More of the Cross Canada Country Countdown coming up right after this.
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0: And that was song number 15 this week from High Valley, Fools.
1: Number 14.
0: Recently, Ella Langley did something she's never done before at a show in Charleston, West Virginia. There was a young fan named Emily, and she held up a handmade sign in the crowd that read, "I'm Little Miss 2026, but I just want to be you. Can I sing with you?" Langley spotted her singing along perfectly to Loving Life Again from the front row. Ella stopped the song mid-performance and pulled her up on stage where they finished it together.
2: If you have a phone with a light on it, let's get it up for Emily tonight. You ready? Just

0: from Countdown the Top 30 and check out one on the rise. Here's one to watch.
1: Luke Bryan's ninth studio album, Signs, is out now. And the first single is already off to a running start. Country, and She Knows It, debuted with over 100 radio stations adding it to their playlist in its first week. Only the third song to ever hit that mark, alongside Jason Aldean's Don't Tell on Me and Kane Brown's Woman. And here's a fun backstory. The song was originally written with Russell Dickerson or Tyler Hubbard in mind. Luke Bryan heard it and said, it's all mine. This is our one to watch. This is Luke Bryan with Country and She Knows It.

0: And that was Luke Bryan, our one to watch with Country and She Knows It. Coming up, Jelly Roll says he's done everything he set out to do in music. And his next chapter in life might actually surprise you. We'll have more on that when we return.
1: Don't move.
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1: Number 12.
0: Jelly Roll has had quite the year. 3 Grammy wins, a Grand Ole Opry membership, a divorce from Bunny XO, and now he's taken a step back from the road to rest and heal. In a recent interview, he got really honest about where his head is at. In his words, everything that Jason or Jelly Roll wanted to do in the music business, I've done now. If God tells me to go work at a homeless shelter in Kentucky, I'm out of here. Y'all will never see me again. New music is still coming, but what happens after that? We'll just have to wait and see. Rising up one spot to song number 12, this is Jelly Roll, Hands Up. Let me

0: And that was song number 12 from Jelly Roll, Hands Up.
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0: Bailey Zimmerman has the number 11 song this week with Chevy Silverado. It's a song about a truck, but it's really about so much more.
2: The reason I wanted to write a song called Chevy Silverado is because when I was 16, I bought my grandpa's 2005 white crew cab short bed Chevy Silverado, and I went everywhere in that truck. I grew up in that truck. I got my heart broke for the first time. I fell in love for the first time in that truck. I lived my life in that truck, and I think that's why it's so special to me, and also because my grandpa's not with us anymore, and he was one of my best friends, so Chevy Silverado means everything to me, and yeah, this is called Chevy Silverado.
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7: This week, we feature Taylor Ray from Alberta. She found her love in the basement of her family's home. Taylor Ray and her father would boot up the karaoke machine to sing and dance for friends and family. And since then, she's wanted nothing more than to perform. After sharing that dream with her parents, she found support and was able to practice her skills in many different singing competitions. After completing the music business management course at Capilano University, Taylor Ray was ready for her biggest show so far, the Boots and Hearts Emerging Artist Showcase. Since then, her star has been on the rise, and her latest song brings a change. Before this, her music was all about vulnerability, but now she sings about the feeling you get when you simply don't care anymore. Taylor Ray said that this song is an anthem for the days you want to stop pretending you've got it all together, for when you let your inner chaos take the wheel and stop apologizing for imperfection. Brought to you by MadeAndPlayedInCanada.ca, this is Taylor Ray with Messy.
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2: Thanks so much for joining us. We are glad you took a little bit of time today. We have passed the halfway point in the show. And looking ahead, we've got Dallas Smith, Tennille Towns, Taylor Swift coming up on the countdown.
1: Number 10.
2: Riley Green can now add TV host to his resume. He's joined The Voice season 30 as a coach alongside Queen Latifah, Kelly Clarkson, and Adam Levine, which premiered this past Monday. He says it was a lot easier than his acting role on Marshalls when he had to play a former Marine. His approach to The Voice, well, in his words, all you have to do is make fun of Adam for being old and talk about how famous Queen Latifah is. And then talk about how much more country you are than Kelly Clarkson. So they pick you. Stepping back one spot into song number 10, this is Riley Green with Think As You Drunk.

0: The James Barker Band picks up two spots, ending in spot number 9 with their song After Dark.
1: Number 8.
0: Taylor Swift now has an insect named after her. It's a species of trapdoor spider. Okay, this is a crazy word, so let me see if I can wrap my tongue around this. It's Apostichus Taylor Swifti. Makes me sound a little smart, doesn't it? It was discovered in California. Now, the scientists behind it say they're huge fans. And forget about albums sold and sold-out tours. You really know you've made it big when you get a bug named after you. Staying unchanged in spot number 8 this week. This is Taylor Swift with I Knew It, I Knew You.

0: And that was Tenille Townsend. She is maintaining her 7th position in the countdown this week with Sunshine's Free.
1: Number 6.
0: Dallas Smith recently took his music somewhere very special. He performed for Canadian troops stationed at the military base in Latvia as part of Operation Reassurance, a tradition that gives deployed soldiers a chance to take a break halfway through their deployment and connect with home. There are few audiences more deserving of a great show than the men and women serving overseas. So this week, Dallas has dropped down one spot into number 6. This is Good Time Goes.

0: And that was song number 6, Dallas Smith, Good Time Goes. Coming up in the next hour, we've got Ella Langley, oh, more Morgan Wallen, and Kenny Chesney.
1: Don't move.
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3: 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It's the

0: Make sure you do that little dance that Lainey does in all her videos. That's Phone Keys Wallet. Lainey Wilson, John Mayer, song number 5 this week on The Countdown.
1: Number 4.
0: Getting a Morgan Wallen feature isn't easy. He's recently admitted that he said no to a lot of collaboration requests. And his rule is pretty simple. In his words, for the most part, who's on my projects are people who actually are friends for me. Ella Langley made the cut because she spent months on his Still the Problem tour, and the two became close. So when this song came together, it just felt natural. Staying consistent in spot number 4 this week, this is Ella Langley and Morgan Wallen with I Can't Love You Anymore.

0: Number 4 from Ella Langley and Morgan Wallen. That was I Can't Love You Anymore.
1: The Cross Canada Country Countdown. Number 3.
0: Kenny Chesney's heading back to stadiums in 2027 with the Original Vibe Room Tour. 19 shows with Eric Church and Sheryl Crow joining him. Chesney called Church first, who was in right away. Then figured he'd give fans something different, and he asked Sheryl Crow. And she said yes, too. Holding steady in spot number 3 this week again, this is Kenny Chesney with Carry On.

0: And that was Kenny Chesney staying put in spot number 3 with his song, Carry On. We've had Stella Lefty in number 1 for the past 4 weeks. We've also been hearing Russell Dickerson as last year's leader. However, there's a new leader from 1 year ago. We'll be right back.
1: Don't move, don't move. More of the Cross Canada Country Countdown coming up right after this.
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6: Welcome back to the show. 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
6: Luke Combs recently made a big announcement. His My Kind of Saturday Night Tour will return in 2027.
7: The My Kind of Saturday Night Tour has just come to an end in 2026. Heard a lot of you guys, you know, asking, well, why didn't you come to my city, or why didn't you do this, or why didn't you do that? So we're bringing it back for 27, My Kind of Saturday Night Tour. We've got some cards here. We had a blast this year. I had a blast. So we're running it back.
6: So far, the only Canadian dates are May 29th in Edmonton and June 5th in Vancouver. Though one has to think more dates probably are coming. Fingers crossed. Keeping a firm grip on that second spot, this is Luke Combs with Be By You.
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1: Bailey Zimmerman wanted Luke Combs on backup plan right from the start, but he didn't have his number. However, when they finally met at one of Combs' charity concerts, Zimmerman worked up the nerve to text him the demo. "I think me and you could crush this." And then he heard nothing back for an entire month. Combs eventually replied out of the blue and said yes. So they debuted it live together at Stagecoach 2025. 1 year ago, this was the song sitting right there at the top of the charts. This is last year's leader, Bailey Zimmerman featuring Luke Combs, Backup Plan.

0: That was last year's leader, Bailey Zimmerman, with some help from Luke Combs' backup plan.
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0: A new artist has to come from somewhere. Stella Lefty popped up with Boston, a song that has taken over the charts in these last few weeks. But where does her inspiration come from? We recently found out that Kacey Musgraves played a part in Stella's voice. Sam Hunt probably had something to do with her laid-back attitude. And let's face it, every woman in music right now has a little bit of Taylor Swift in her. Stella brought those three together to bring us a number one song. A number one song that has lasted 5 weeks. This is Boston.

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98.1 The Ranch, Morgan Griffiths and Bourbon. I'm Ryan. Many happy Saturday. Oh, bottles of all kinds of wonderful stuff. Have you ever had a beverage made with HASCAP berries? Do you even know what HASCAP berries are? They're these funny looking sort of mutated blueberry looking things. They don't taste like mutated blueberries. They taste super yummy. And yes, at the farmer's market, there's only a couple weekends left until, you know, the stuff they grew isn't available anymore. So get down to the Lethbridge Trade and Convention Center till 1 o'clock today. Don't forget to wave hi and enjoy the entertainment at the Ranch Busker Station and have some fun till 1 o'clock today. Lethbridge Trade and Convention Center. It's Farmer's Market Day. 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

98.1 The Ranch, Tim Hicks. Dodge out of HE double toothpicks. It's funny, I've got friends who would always say HE double hockey sticks, and that doesn't make sense because unless the word was all capitalized, and if you're one of those people that's always talking in all caps, well, you're yelling all the time. So, yeah, I don't stay friends with those people that long. Happy Saturday, I'm Ryan Menny. Hey, you know we lost our cow. We've been upfront about the fact that we lost our cow. Bessie is out there, and what's fantastic is somehow she figured out how to make a phone call, even with hooves instead of fingers, and she's been leaving us voicemail messages throughout the week. I'm hoping that she leaves more over the weekend that when I come back on Monday, 7:40. If she has left us a message, I'd love for you to tune in and guess where our ranch cash cow is. 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That's a big reward. You can tell we really want our cow back. And again, listen in for Bessie's latest clue, 7:40 Monday morning on the ranch.

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Hardy, 98.1 The Ranch, favorite country song. I'm Ryan Menny. Happy Saturday. Oh, it's everybody's new favorite country song. Lethbridge guy, Braden King, screaming up the charts. Very excited to see how excited he was today, posting about it on his Facebook page. You gotta see. Yeah, that'll just put a big smile on your face because this song is doing great, and he's off to Australia to tour and play this tune for folks. I think they'll be drinking Foster's. That's still the big one down under. Braden King, we got beer on the ranch.

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Yet with the Rec Laws, you cannot miss that show. Decades of that guy's hits and the Rec Laws and their collaboration just this past year. They've come out with more hits. It's going to be a doozy. Visit Lethbridge.com arena where the show is. And yes, tickets are available now. 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

0: 98.1 The Ranch, big news. He's the headliner for the 113th Grey Cup. 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I will let you know this. 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

On the ranch, the Mainlanders are made and played in Canada featured artists today. 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Co Wetzel, Ella Langley on the ranch.

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1: They're determined. Alberta separatists say they remain motivated in the face of a new poll that suggests support for separation is slipping. Separatists say the news is giving them motivation to keep working hard as the October 19th referendum gets closer. Janet Brown Opinion Research suggests that 72% of respondents plan to vote to remain in Canada, while 23% would favor a second binding referendum on separation. That's down several percentage points from its polling done last spring. Meanwhile, the application period for mail-in Alberta referendum ballots ended yesterday. Elections Alberta says 673,000 were requested. The mail-in ballots must be returned by October 16th at 5 p.m. Albertans can start voting in person at advanced polling stations October 13th through the 17th. With the BC election campaign, NDP leader David Eby said on Friday that his government, if re-elected, would bring in a new tax on unsold condominiums and boost the existing speculation and vacancy tax to improve housing affordability. In Burnaby on Friday, Eby said the new tax would apply in finished units that have been left empty for more than a year. The tax with a starting rate of 2%, increasing by 1% for each additional year the units remained unsold. Iran to the U.S. accept our offer, and the Strait of Hormuz could be reopened within a week. Iran's foreign minister says this could happen if the necessary conditions are met, adding the choice now rests with the United States. However, the Wall Street Journal quotes American officials as saying that President Donald Trump had rejected the offer. A whistleblower in California is alleging that millions of Driscoll's berries were sent to Canada with excess chemical levels and that the company tried to cover it up. California resident and former Driscoll's employee David Harada claims in a lawsuit that about 50% of all shipments to this country between 2022 and 2024 had fruit exceeding Canadian safety levels. The Canadian Food Inspection Agency says that this does not on its own establish that the excess chemical levels originated from a single producer or source. A 30-year-old Airdrie, Alberta man has been arrested and charged with a half dozen counts of sexual assault. This after women were groped at big box stores in the Calgary area. The RCMP say the man did not wear a mask and was caught on video during each alleged offense. Owners of a pair of AI smart glasses are being advised to take them off. InMo's SmartGlass Air 3 glasses are being recalled in North America this week. It's given the fact that the left side of the glasses may overheat during extended use. Health Canada advising users to update the firmware. From the Vista National News Desk, I'm John Crawford.
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98.1 The Ranch, High Valley, teaming up with Allison Krause. 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
15: The most important question this season at the Lethbridge Corn Maze. Do the kiddie version or the big one and not be seen till November? Happy fall, y'all. 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

91 The Ranch, Zach McPhee, the way I know you now. Did you know? I'm Ryan Nenny. Happy Saturday. Lethbridge Corn Maze has their first ever harvest and handmade market happening today. It's on right now till 6 o'clock tonight. And then, of course, they have the regular fun at the corn maze, all the things to do, including the maze, and feed the animals and go on their fun little rides, their Oliver Express train, the giant slide. It's not actually a trampoline. It's a jumping pillow. And that's on till 10 o'clock tonight. But again, the special first ever harvest and handmade market, that's on today till 6. Lethbridge Corn Maze. Travis Tritt, Take It Easy on the Ranch.

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98.1 The Ranch, a big winner exactly a week ago today at the Canadian Country Music Awards. This is Cameron Whitcomb. Three awards he picked up. Kingdom of Fear on The Ranch.

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0: from the Vista National News Desk, here's what's trending worldwide.
1: They're determined. Alberta separatists say they remain motivated in the face of a new poll that suggests support for separation is slipping. Separatists say the news is giving them motivation to keep working hard as the October 19th referendum gets closer. Janet Brown Opinion Research suggests that 72% of respondents plan to vote to remain in Canada, while 23% would favor a second binding referendum on separation. That's down several percentage points from its polling done last spring. Meanwhile, the application period for mail-in Alberta referendum ballots ended yesterday. Elections Alberta says 673,000 were requested. The mail-in ballots must be returned by October 16th at 5 p.m. Albertans can start voting in person at advanced polling stations October 13th through the 17th. With the BC election campaign, NDP leader David Eby said on Friday that his government, if re-elected, would bring in a new tax on unsold condominiums and boost the existing speculation and vacancy tax to improve housing affordability. In Burnaby on Friday, Eby said the new tax would apply in finished units that have been left empty for more than a year. The tax with a starting rate of 2%, increasing by 1% for each additional year the units remained unsold. Iran to the U.S. accept our offer, and the Strait of Hormuz could be reopened within a week. Iran's foreign minister says this could happen if the necessary conditions are met, adding the choice now rests with the United States. However, the Wall Street Journal quotes American officials as saying that President Donald Trump had rejected the offer. A whistleblower in California is alleging that millions of Driscoll's berries were sent to Canada with excess chemical levels and that the company tried to cover it up. California resident and former Driscoll's employee David Harada claims in a lawsuit that about 50% of all shipments to this country between 2022 and 2024 had fruit exceeding Canadian safety levels. The Canadian Food Inspection Agency says that this does not on its own establish that the excess chemical levels originated from a single producer or source. A 30-year-old Airdrie, Alberta man has been arrested and charged with a half dozen counts of sexual assault. This after women were groped at big box stores in the Calgary area. The RCMP say the man did not wear a mask and was caught on video during each alleged offense. Owners of a pair of AI smart glasses are being advised to take them off. InMost Smart Glass Air 3 glasses are being recalled in North America this week. It's given the fact that the left side of the glasses may overheat during extended use. Health Canada advising users to update the firmware. From the Vista National News Desk, I'm John Crawford.
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I told you that show was going to come up sooner than you thought when we announced it months ago. 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This guy playing a big show. You may have heard of it. It's called Grey Cup. It's when all those football players get together, see who's going to win the Grey Cup. Yeah, he's the halftime entertainment. It's a big night of country as well. Riley Green, There Was This Girl on the Ranch.

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2: 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Please give us a call at Petland if you would like to know more about pet presentations.
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Luke Bryan, do I 98.1 The Ranch? Yes, you do want to go to the very first ever Corn Moon Celebration Harvest and Handmade Market at the Lethbridge Corn Maze. It's on till 6 o'clock tonight at the Lethbridge Corn Maze. 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Over 15 vendors, food trucks, 70 plus pumpkin and squash varieties to choose from. Fall photo displays as well. Your admission into the maze and everything else gets you into the Harvest and Handmade Market. 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If you dare. 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Tony Stevens on the ranch.

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When the Ranch are made and played in Canada, featured artist today, Regan Dayad, first time feeling. More at madeandplayedincanada.ca. I can't believe they squeeze as much entertainment into this year's Grey Cup entertainment. We have Sarah McLachlan singing the national anthem and the final fly past by the Snowbirds in the jets that we're used to seeing over the years and that flew over Lethbridge, what, about a month ago for the final time, a couple of weeks ago as they were wrapping up all their air shows before they have to mothball those planes and build new ones and go back up into the skies in a couple of years. But also Riley Green, the halftime entertainment, and these folks, pre-show fun, the kickoff fun with James Barker Band. Grey Cup, 98.1 The Ranch.

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1: Get Southern hospitality no matter where you go or who you are.
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0: This is where country music lives.
2: The Ranch.

0: back, Mark and Cal. We got a new feature that you're doing.
1: Yeah, Cal the Critic.
0: Cal the Critic?
1: Yes.
0: So this is you doing a movie review from an old movie back in the day.
1: Yeah,
0: something
1: that's released on this date in the past. So I chose The Equalizer
0: Well, we need to give you an intro, though, right?
1: Oh, okay, yeah.
0: So we...
1: Do you have one ready?
0: Yeah.
2: Oh, it's Cal the Critic.
0: Is that all right?
1: That was great.
0: Perfect.
1: Let's keep it. That's it for the rest of the show.
0: So The Equalizer.
1: Yes. So with Denzel Washington, it came out 12 years ago on September 26th, 2014. It was made for between $55 and $73 million, made $193 million. So
0: they profited.
1: They did. It's a good action movie.
0: That's probably why they made a 2 and a 3.
1: Yes. There's other sequels. There's a show with Queen Latifah that also came out.
0: Oh, was that?
1: But I'm going to talk about the original Equalizer.
0: Okay.
1: So there's a couple people that were in it actually that I didn't remember being in it, because obviously Denzel is the main guy.
0: Yeah.
1: Bill Pullman.
0: Bill Pullman's in it.
1: He's in Spaceballs. I think he plays a president in another movie.
0: Oh, yeah. Bill Pullman.
1: Yeah.
0: Yeah, great actor.
1: Yeah, he's in it for a quick second. I forgot about that. Also, David Harbour, Officer Hopper from Stranger Things. And funny enough, he plays a cop in this movie, too, but he's a bit of a dirty cop with a Boston accent. So it's... not a good one.
0: It's been a while since I watched this, because, like you said, 12 years ago, right?
1: Yeah.
0: All action.
1: Pretty much.
0: Is it quick synopsis?
1: Okay, quick synopsis. So Denzel Washington, he's like a retired older guy that works at a construction store, kind of like a Home Depot.
0: Yeah.
1: He befriends this young girl at like a cafe.
0: Yeah.
1: He's just out observing, and she's somehow tied up in this Russian mafia.
0: That was it.
1: And like not in a good way. Like obviously she doesn't want to be doing what she's doing, and he kind of catches that. And then all of a sudden, he snaps into action, and he's like going after this Russian mafia on his own in like this crazy action way, just beating the crap out of them. And they're so unassuming because he's this older guy.
0: He's not got it in him.
1: Yeah. My favorite quote from the movie, and this is said by Denzel: "When you pray for rain, you got to deal with the mud too."
0: I like that. I like that. He's a very good actor. Okay. Out of 10, what are we saying?
1: We're going to. 10 cows.
0: 10 cows, okay.
1: Yeah.
0: Out of 10 cows, what are we giving it?
1: I think I'll give it a 7.2.
0: Not bad.

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0: It's Mark here with Cal, talking about movie reviews. Have you seen the new Hobbit movies are being filmed already now? Is it films, TV shows?
1: Well, I know they had a TV show for Amazon, but I think this is Gollum.
0: Peter Jackson.
1: They're filming a Gollum movie.
0: Gollum.
1: Yeah, and Andy Serkis is directing and being Gollum.
0: Okay, that's good.
1: Yeah.
0: That's good. That'll be difficult, though, to be like, you should press the action. You know,
1: like,
0: weird.
1: He's like, ready? My precious.
0: That's good.
1: Action.
0: That's good. Andy and McKellen's going to be back in it as Gandalf.
1: Yeah, we get Gandalf again.
0: Can you do a Gandalf impression?
1: Sure.
0: You've got to do the English accent as well.
1: Okay, let me try my best. I'll do a quote. A wizard is never late, Frodo Baggins, nor is he early. He arrives precisely when he means to.
0: That was actually quite good. It was a mix of Jason Statham and Gandalf, though, wasn't it?
1: Yeah.
0: Oh, might.
1: I think I've been watching too many action movies.
2: Poo, Baggins.
1: That was a good one.
2: Think of me as some conjurer of cheap tricks. You shall not pass.
0: That was good. He's from my town.
1: He's from Wigan.
0: Sir Ian McKellen.
1: Really?
0: He's a pie eater, yeah.

0: 98.1 The Ranch, where country lives.
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1: Do you know it's less than 90 days till Christmas?
0: What?
1: I know.
0: Already?
1: It's gone quick, hasn't it?
0: I am still not over Halloween yet. Why the heck are we talking about Christmas?
1: I know. When's your birthday again?
0: Oh, in January.
1: Oh.
0: I'm so after the holidays.
1: You're the aftermath.
0: Yeah.
1: Right, okay.
0: Tail end of everything.
1: I'm March, so that's okay. But my wife's is like the end of November.
0: Remember the end of November?
1: Oh, that's what I try and do. But I put all my ideas into that present or gifts.
0: And then you have to go into
1: And then I've got 4 weeks to...
0: Christmas shopping season.
1: Christmas shopping with no ideas.
0: Wow.
1: So then sometimes I buy everything and then split it out.
0: That's probably smart.
1: Yeah. Okay. You getting anything exciting for Christmas?
0: It's 90 days away. I don't even know.
1: There's no rush.

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0: is to keep back with Mark and Cal.
1: Yeah, I'm feeling pretty hungry right now.
0: Oh, I love food. It's all I eat.
1: Yeah. Well, I don't know if I necessarily have the investment to go to McDonald's and back them on this new investment that they're doing. Because
0: okay.
1: McDonald's announced over the next decade, they're going to spend $8.5 billion
0: wow.
1: to redesign a bunch of their stores, make them more modern, I guess.
0: Yeah.
1: They've unveiled their grand plans over the next decade. And not only are they going to make them more modern, but they're also talking about more AI involvement in the way people get McDonald's.
0: No staff.
1: Yeah, kind of.
0: It's so like AI does it all?
1: For example, the drive-through, if you're like a McDonald's app or user or whatever, or you go there lots and you say, yeah, let AI know my order. You show up and it'll recognize you. It'd be like, do you want
0: the same
1: this thing that you got last time with no cheese and all this sort of stuff?
0: The person already at McDonald's does that to me anyway. Hey, Mark.
1: You're a regular.
0: Same again. I'm like, what? So that's why I try and mix up my order. Do you think, though, if you ordered, like, water because of AI data sensors using a lot of water, that you'd have good clean water?
1: Well, I don't

Seems like just a minute ago you were picking up school supplies. And now, the Christmas decorations are already up at Costco. Happy fall, y'all.

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0: It's the kickback. I'm Calvin. You're Mark.
1: Apparently so, yeah. Well,
0: not the listener. The listener isn't Mark, but Mark's here.
1: Yeah, that's my... Have you got a middle name?
0: Yeah, I do. It all starts with an M, actually.
1: Go on. Mildred. Matthews.
0: No. Not even close.
1: Ray.
0: No.
1: Meandering. Michael.
0: Morris.
1: Morris?
0: Yeah, it's very old-fashioned.
1: It's the Mark and Morris show. Eminem.
0: Eminem.
1: Okay. Well, listen to this, Eminem. I can't believe this. So, YouTube, apparently, is 21 years old now.
0: Happy birthday.
1: Yeah, so February. But anyway, I just read a story that the founders were generally anxious and going to close down the website back in 2005.
0: Oh,
1: because
0: really?
1: Only 40 people had uploaded videos.
0: So it wasn't doing well?
1: It wasn't doing well.
0: Just thinking, wow,
1: they
0: this is...
1: They had 40 to 50 uploads a week. And they were working in a small office above a pizzeria in San Mateo. And they were going to shut it all down. Now, today, over 500 hours of video are uploaded every minute.
0: That's crazy.
1: 500 hours a minute is uploaded.
0: I do want to say, though, didn't they sell it to Google at some point?
1: Yeah.
0: So they made their money and
1: they
0: now,
1: made their money.
0: Now Google can
1: the
0: deal with it.
1: The first ever video on YouTube was a video of a guy at, I think, San Francisco Zoo.
0: Yeah, I remember.
1: Yeah.
0: I remember. I think I've seen the video.
1: Yeah,
0: I think
1: it's like 19 seconds.
0: Yeah, it's just short.
1: And this is the best part. That's the only video that guy ever uploaded, right? So if you go onto his collections of videos,
0: yeah.
1: His name's at Jawed, J-A-W-E-D. He's got 6.62 million subscribers.
0: Okay.
1: Still, that's the only one video he's ever uploaded. And that video's had 436 million views, that 19-second video.
0: And it was the first ever video uploaded to YouTube.
1: He's probably made a lot of money from that, right?
0: I think so.

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2: This definitely adds some exotic flair to a birthday party, classroom, or event. Petland offers pet presentations, an opportunity to have a number of unique animals come visit your home, work, school, daycare, birthday party, senior home, summer camp, or event. I've even gone to school dances with pets, and I travel out of town for visits as well. We have an absolute blast with the extremely friendly, gentle creatures. I usually bring a baby bunny, guinea pig, teddy bear, hamster, hedgehog, and even a micro squirrel with me. We have sweet hand-fed baby conures, and these small parrots love coming out on visits. The reptiles that join me on field trips are a couple of exotic geckos, a bearded dragon, a tortoise, and a big ball python. They're so much fun, and they're a great way for kids and adults to learn about these adorable creatures. Everybody gets to hold, pet, cuddle, and get pictures with the animals, and they're very educational, too. We talk about some of the key differences between mammals, birds, and reptiles, where each animal is found in the wild, what they like to eat, and if companionship is important to them. All that socializing really makes for some tremendously friendly pets. Please give us a call at Petland if you would like to know more about pet presentations.
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0: I'm Calvin. Mark's over there. You're listening to The Kickback.
1: Yeah, so Axe. A-X-E, right?
0: Body, the body spray.
1: Yeah.
0: Yeah.
1: So they've given the classic can a makeover, and you can buy, this is brilliant, an Axe holder. So it's glass, and it looks like a... what do you call it? The man spray stuff.
0: Oh, cologne.
1: It like looks cologne like a bottle. Cologne bottle that then fits the can inside. So it's like a blue glass cologne bottle, big one. And you put then the Axe can of spray inside it, and you can still press the spray so it looks

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